0: to 39 Hayden Pond Road. Just got a call from 41 stating that his neighbor's outside. Sounds like he's shooting off guns and fireworks. Requesting officers go out there.
1: Tracy.

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I'm not getting anything back on that first plate. That second plate, active 2017 Volkswagen, color white, to a mail party out of 8 Linda Vista Lane.

0: Proceed.
1: His information over to us, that'd be great. Argumentative, began swearing because we confiscated the fireworks after providing him with a copy of the laws and regulations in Massachusetts. Will be clear.

Hey, Von or Alfred. Clear with a verbal for speech.

0: we've confiscated the ordnance, and 85 will take an OF. Like I said, that mail party was restored.
1: Figure 1 Patrol, be out with 509. One 39, control motor vehicle cell. 66 Airport Road with Mass 5, Victor, Bravo, Delta, 145, VBD, 14, on blue Honda,

neighbor that called at 41, it says neighbor next door, 39. It's going to be Francis Allard, A-L-L-A-R-D, 51544. He was lighting off some firecrackers. He said he would keep it down for the rest of the night. I advised them they are still legal, but let's not do it when to annoy the neighbors.

139 Control. Owner operator, clear, verbal, speed, and headlight.

0: Control. Then they're going to take all our firewall calls. Copy.
1: Bruce.

0: the individual that reported this seems to think that his next-door neighbor was firing a gun in the air. There were no guns. They were firecrackers. Be clear.
1: Her girlfriend in the area, when another female came up to her wearing just a blanket, carrying a child, they estimate the child is approximately 1 to 3 years old, male. RP stated that they came up to her, said something, and then walked off. Last seen in walking towards the backyard of 39 Everett Ave. Looking for a check welfare.

0: All right, operator, no license in possession. 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
1: I'll be out with after you. Three nights. 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

0: I'm dispatching on duty. Upstream MS personnel. Again, responding 33 Everett Ave. Meet PD on scene for eval of female party. Again, finally dispatching on duty. Upstream MS personnel. Again, responding 33 Everett Ave. Meet PD on scene. Eval female. Time of tone 20:26.
1: Alec 3.

0: control. Did you find anything on Melissa Diaz? I'm pretty sure we've dealt with her before. She's dating, she ran away from her boyfriend, Ricardo.
1: Yeah, stand by. Let me look a little bit more at her and how there's a Ricardo Rainwater associated with her. Looks like she has two restraining orders out of 23, Everett.
0: Roger, that's where we're walking towards now. EMS wants to meet us there. She and the child are not clothed appropriately. She's going to grab some clothing.
1: Then meet you there. Fire alarm, paramedic 3.
0: We should be fine. This is a mental health issue as well.

0: 139 control. Citation number 376688, Alpha Echo. Again, 376688, Alpha Echo, for speed and license non-possession.
1: A little confused. Right.
2: Last complaint, restraining order. She's a plaintiff and a defendant, and so isn't he.
1: Roger. Do we have any history here for 94C?
3: Yes, 7, are you all set?
4: Steven, see if Mail Party has a vehicle registering to him as well. 200 probably wouldn't hurt if you could come over here just to have another unit.
5: Yeah, I'm headed that way in control. You can disregard. He has nothing registered to him.
4: Thank you.
1: I'm getting us back up. We're at her address, not where our cruisers are.

0: And hold on one sec. Correction, 139. Sorry. I don't think that's the same area. But we'll find out.
1: Fire alarm, medic 3 is on scene. 23 Everett.
2: 885, you guys still in that area?
0: Heading back to that area from a distance. It looks like it's a little past it, though.

Control 950. In-house or on our BOP, I am seeing an OUI.

0: them. She's reporting loud fireworks being lit off towards West Main Street near the courthouse.
1: Assessing that in a moment. 264.
2: Yeah.

0: Control 200.
1: Yeah, that sounds good.
0: 29 Beacon Road. He's called a couple times now, reporting fireworks going off over at Misery Island. He just called for a third time, stating that he's trying to get the people to stop setting off the fireworks, and now they're threatening him.

0: And I got a call from a property owner at number 36 Everett. If he has a female on ring camera banging on the shed door at that property, and then the strange blue vehicle out in front of number 36.
1: We're going to take a walk down there in a second. We're just trying to deal with this for a minute.
2: Yeah. 67 Airport Road, Mass. 1 Papa Charlie X-ray 551 PCX 55 on a black Silverado.

0: Oh, Mike Alpha 268.
1: I'm over A, Alpha 268. Mike Alpha 268.
0: Thanks so much.

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1: Tony Landon, Durango Gray, Fabio Dos Santos out of Oxbridge.

0: control your RP. Can you see if he... Can you call him back and see if he's got anything above the vehicle? Apparently he's calling you from Worcester.
1: Medic 3.
2: Fire alarm, Medic 3. He'll be transporting one plus child to UMass Webster.
0: A better description other than blue vehicle? It's an SUV, sedan, any type of plate. Was it proximity time to when she was spotted knocking on the door? Did it seem like it was following her, et cetera?
3: Car's exhaust must have been smoking right there, Bill.
1: Park there.
0: 3-8. For this, please.
1: Roger.

0: Fire alarm, medic 3. Fire alarm, medic 3. We're off at the hospital.
1: Control, can I get this party Sierra, please?

0: Did you copy that? Can I get this party here?
1: Just walked over him. It's going to be Sierra 838-63678. Again, Sierra 838-63678.
0: Flight control. Spoke to 20 just now. Advise obliquely.

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Airport Road at Parking Shop Plaza 4, Mike Yankee Hotel 594, MYH 59 on a black Honda.

0: plate have a WJ starts with a 5 in front of you?
1: TV that was at the four-way intersection?
0: Yeah, it was just flashing you.
1: November Tango, 2-1.

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1: Parking spot.
2: And house was 23 Everett.
0: Steve, thank you.
1: Anybody else need to pause?

0: Island dispatching on duty, Webster MS personnel, 18 Stephen Drive, 81-year-old male, difficulty breathing. Again, Island dispatching on duty, Webster MS personnel, 18 Stephen Drive, 81-year-old male, difficulty breathing. Time of tone, 2103.
1: Medic 3, clear the hospital, responding.
2: Make sure it's not in that parking lot for a fire hazard for the building.
3: That way earlier.
0: Thank you.
2: Roger. Control, we'll be out at the mill. On Alpha West Main.

0: Escape 38. Revolt. Numerous calls,
1: okay.
0: Disturbance going on, 29 Beacon Road. 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
2: Fire control. Can I give you a name, date of birth for the multiple fireworks that are lit off in the mill parking lot in case there's anything that comes of it? 24. We'll be clear, and he's going to go clean up his extracurricular activities.
3: Point of violence.
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1: People arguing, verbally yelling, screaming at each other.
0: Better.
2: And we took a second call advising basically the same stuff.
0: Well, is 20 available? Let's head this way so we know what we have.
3: Oh, yeah, en route.

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1: The fireworks call came in, escalated, are even now at their residence yelling and screaming.

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1: Nine Hayden Pond Road, reporting fireworks going off.
0: Roger, investigate.
1: Control 101.
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0: 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What's room your four is going to be on arrival 18 Stephen Drive.
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1: Go ahead.
0: Nick, if you see it, currently, I'm trying to get more now. One of the neighbors said there's a Land Rover that's going to be coming towards you. I think the plate's 428 Yankee, if I remember right. They're going to be involved if you want to stop them. 90, find out their side of what happened. We're speaking to the caller now.
1: Roger, they just passed me. I'm going to turn around. That is the correct plate. Myself and 37 are on the approach. Do you want us with you, or do you want us with PC 420?
2: Fine.
3: They're still there. There's a tent there.

0: Yeah, can you pull over that car?
1: That Land Rover.
0: Your permit. Three, what was the plate on that Land Rover again? Unreadable, go again.
1: 428 Yankee, Mass 428 Yankee.

0: My apologies. 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I tried turning around to get it to catch up to it. I'm going to go down War Road, see if I can find it.
1: Okay. I'll go up and get a direction on the door.
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0: This person's going to be Anthony.
1: Oh no, it's raining.
2: Be available. 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Isn't Virgil in the

0: 371, just start heading towards the Bridge Hamilton. Meet you there.
1: Hey, I'm on Thompson Road right now.
2: What do we have for history at that address? 73 Birch Island.

0: frickin' a first alarm for a Webster fire. Going to be responding to 139 South Shore Road. It's going to be for a water rescue. Repeating, this is a first alarm responding to 139 South Shore Road for a water rescue. Male party left in a black Yamaha jet ski. Does not know the area. Has been missing for 2 hours now. Time of tone is 21:19.
1: Medic 1, Medic 3.
2: That's a disturbance call. Can you clear out? One of you head to the boat, please.
3: We're clearing up the address. We'll head down to the Memorial Beach. Beach you there.
2: I head over to the caller's address. I'm probably going to throw up the drone if this weather clears up a little bit.
4: He missing? Lost on the lake?
2: 37. If there's no PC for that mail, like the other unit said, we can put that on the back burner for now. We'll deal with it later. Readily identifiable.
5: From 139 South Shore Road, reporting that their friend took off on a black Yamaha jet ski, has been out for approximately 2 hours now, have not returned.
4: Okay, receive. We're going to be en route to Memorial Beach.
2: Control. Other side of town available for the next one.
1: Press that.
6: Around the lake on Pierpont, almost impossible to ascertain where the origin is. Could be Dudley, could be Charlton. I'll be clear for now.
7: Joe, I'm going to be clear. The argument was over fireworks. When it comes down, it's causing damage to their boats, and they advise them to stop. Nothing became physical, it was all verbal.
2: Oh, 138 South Shore, correct?
5: 139.
2: 950, can you make me there?
3: Create control.
6: Alright, where am I headed? With Marine 1 when I get there.
0: Sir, it's going to be 139 South Shore Road. They said that he left from there, or on the way of where he is.

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1: Weather app. It looks like 15, 20 minutes. It should be cleared up. Do you have any wind information? But this storm is moving pretty quick, so that might indicate that it's moving pretty good. Can someone just work on that for me, please? Just still looking for a gust of mile per hour. Found it. Gusts, so wind is at 3, gust is at 6 miles per hour. Yeah, thank you. Control the out.
2: Oxford, just be advised, I received a call for an erratic. They just passed our station. It is a tanker truck with the logo for RDM. They are currently swerving all over the road, crossing the double solid, and driving onto the opposite side. My caller just passed our station itself. My officers are on the opposite side of the town. Just wanted to give you a heads up in case anybody is in your sector and able to try and catch up.
0: I will let my

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Fuck. Police. 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

0: 2 under control. November, India, Kilo, Oscar, Lima. It's either India Alpha or Alpha India. Last name is going to be Sierra Yankee, Sierra Sierra, Oscar Echo. He's 28 years old out of Newton. He could start working on that. I don't have a better location or direction of travel for him other than they might have seen him out towards one of the islands about 20 minutes ago. I'm going to throw the drone up and see what it is.
1: Tower C is active negative.

0: Star 1 for them. Has anybody gone to South Shore yet?
1: I have officers out there right now.
0: Okay, receive. I'll head to that address.
1: Where is it?

Carlin, Marine 22 is on the water. Carlin and Marine 22. Going that way. Can you just cruise by dockside to see if there's any jet skis there? Starting North Pond, do a quick sweep of the open area, then we'll make our way to North. PD is going to head to South Pond, go to South Shore first, work our way to Middle, so we should be in the Middle.

0: Best one to control. Doing anything, but they didn't bring the jet ski there, right? I just saw a guy getting on at exit 2 with a jet ski on the back.
1: Alright, Sarge, just be advised, going through the narrows now, coming out of North Pond, visibility is horrible at the moment, so going off of GPS.
2: I have, but I'm just checking this pond first, and then I'll let you know. I'm not seeing anything right now.
1: All right.
3: The jet ski came from that address, so I don't think they would have pulled it out.
0: Hey, Cornerstick, man.
1: Good.

0: Are you going to need any additional resources?
1: Just hang tight for a few until I get over to South Shore and try to get some more info and answers.
0: Steve, do you have 1 1/4s?

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1: Fire alarm, medic 3, we're off at the hospital.
0: Control officer, Rainey is assisting couple motorists. 5, Victor, Golf, Zulu, 74. 5V, GZ, 74. They locked their keys in their car. Come, they were advised of any damage that could occur.

0: Recording Lung Control. We're going to be in the area.
1: What was the location of that lockout? Thank you.
2: I'm just checking the islands and it'll find out. I'll get over there in a minute.
3: Yeah, Abram.
0: Sorry, have you checked Reed Smith Cove area?
2: I have not. Can you take care of that?
0: Okay, Abram, I'm closer to that now. I'll check that and then head down to South Pond.
4: Control 200.

0: hospital just called. They're looking for PD to stand by that female and child that were just transported up. They're looking to attempt to take the child away from mom because she's having a manic episode, to give her some medicine. I told them that all the units were tied up at this time, and if a disturbance does happen, to call us back.
1: Hey, stop talking. Marine 1, he's trying to come up to you. Marine 1, off your back there. That's him.
2: I'm blowing the fire. We have him over here near South Shore.
1: Fire has it. Do you need us to head your way, or are you all set?
2: Thank you.
1: Appreciate fire alarm. Marine 22 is going to be headed back to Memorial Beach.
3: Okay, can you, we'll give you a flashlight and can you guide him over to this dock over here?

0: They believe that they found him.
1: Yeah. Patrick Waters.
2: 997233. 3799-7233. We'll be quick.
3: Perfect.
4: 37's on Marine 1.
1: I'll head up there with someone else, so we'll get two people up there. Just give me 5 minutes.
2: Funny how that way.

0: Any preference on where you'd like me to bring him? Do you want to do Memorial Breach dock for now, or have the jet ski click to the side of the boat?
1: Like a couple hundred yards off the back of your boat. We'll give you a signal with the flashlight if you want to just start heading this way.
0: Copy it. I see you.

is looking for any environmental officer that's on the air. 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
1: Please help. 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No need for further units.
2: 50, copy.
0: Good, direct. I'll be clear. All available.
2: Roger.

0: 31 Control. Alright, that mail party and his jet ski have been returned to the residence. 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
3: 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Port Road, number 68, Mass 2, Bravo, November, Juliet, 69, 2BNJ, 69.

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0: 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Memorial Beach will be available in town again.
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0: Control 200. Sir, how about 9-1 missile? Call the city, it was accidental. Stacy's over in on the lake in Reed Smith Cove. I have him mapping over at Beacon Road, 31 Beacon Road, with a 36 meter radius.
1: Okay, is he reporting anything?
0: Accidental, so his phone was in his pocket.
1: Can you log it? Fire alarm, utility wants back in quarters.

0: Control 200. Marty from 110 Gore Road at Tiffany Charleston, life report, restraining order violations, states that her ex is texting her things that she was unrelated to the child. She also states that his girlfriend is texting her as well. She's refusing to block her. She's at her house. Asked her to come down and make a report. She said she's had a drink or two tonight, not able to. She keeps calling back twice now. What's your pleasure?
1: If she wants to make a report, that's fine, but she's just going to have to wait. We just have, we all have too much going on right now. But we will go away there eventually.
0: Call? Just wanted to let you know.

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B6 Airport Road, Mass 7, Charlie, Papa, Echo 73, 7CPE 73.

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2: I'm all set, thank you.

0: I'm starting a storm assignment. What's the fire? You're responding. There's 22 Nelson Street for an audible fire alarm sounding. No smoke or fire showing. Repeating fire alarm, string storm assignment, Webster Fire, the area of 22 Nelson Street, audible fire alarm sounding, no smoke or fire showing, Temps 2207.
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2: Affirm. 3A control.
3: Great.
2: Alright, myself and 37 are back at the beach. Control is clear.
3: Where's he, sir?

0: 139 control. The RO Frank Tyree. Can I just have the license info back on that?
1: Affirm. I don't have a date of birth for him coming back to the vehicle. If you could grab that.

0: It's going to be 12-16 of 1967. 12-16-67, probably.
1: Because you're four.

He is valid out of West Virginia, expired out of Mass, negative wants, one on the adult.

One for ground control. Morning, speed. Can you just print out my stops from this traffic grant, please?

14 of that same male party, the autistic male, is now screaming at everybody, making threats of violence. They're requesting officers back on the scene.

I'm dispatching on duty Dudley EMS personnel. Going to be responding to 14 Dudley Hill Road, 14 Dudley Hill Road, for meet PD on scene for evaluation of an autistic male party. Again, fire alarm dispatching on duty Dudley EMS personnel. Going to be responding 14 Dudley Hill Road, staging in the area, meet PD on scene for evaluation of an autistic male party.

0: Control 537.
1: Go on.
2: 110 Gore Road, female party who'd like to report a 209A violation.

Vai lá, final 3. We found that a local alarm's going off in apartment 1L of this building. We did have to come in through a window if you want to notify PD that we did breach through the screen door in the front, or the screen window. For the log, just note the apartment is unoccupied.

0: call on Nelson Street. They wanted me to advise you that they had to enter the apartment. They breached through a window. It was an unoccupied apartment. I wanted to make you aware.
1: Hi, Lauren McCoy. Fletcher to UMass University. We got it.

0: Control also taken off.
1: Control.
2: What's the last name? Is it M-A-T-T-H-E-W?

0: Yes, sir, there's been a change. We are not going to university with this patient. We will be transmitting this patient to Southbridge.
1: This is

0: Cut out. Call reporting a large group of people in the roadway. It was a verbal argument. I stated it did break up. One group went towards the boat ramp, one towards Freeman Ave. Did state you could still hear them yelling, but didn't see anything.
1: Show 96 was 5 days ago.

units responding over to Lakeside. 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

0: 22. 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
0: Yep, I got about 50 people in the middle of the street. Hey, you want to start this way?

0: 960. Where's your contact? I'll listen to you see if you can set a cruiser. This direction in case it's still south.
1: And walk
2: up. Yeah, they can you guys can slow it down. It's all dispersed at this point.
0: Okay.

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1: Congrats, Strobia, Mike Sykes.
0: You guys can stand down at this point. There's a gathering at 96 Lakeside. Some unwanted guests showed up here, which caused a disturbance. Still fighting upon my arrival. It's all dispersed at this point.
1: Okay.
0: 20, so I got a name for you for the resident here.
2: Go ahead with it.
0: First name's going to be Jack. Last name, spell it for you. It's going to be Mike Alpha, Charlie Alpha, Uniform Lima, Alpha Yankee, 12208, and it's 96 Lakeside Ave.

0: I wasn't here.
1: Yeah, how was it?
0: First name's going to be Jack. Last name, spell it for you. It's going to be Mike Alpha, Charlie Alpha, Uniform Lima, Alpha Yankee, 12208, and it's 96 Lakeside Ave.

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0: Two Pearl Street, second, apartment number 2, calls reporting her boyfriend threatened to beat her.
1: Proceed. 20, I'm coming from Moragora right now.
2: Alright, receive. I'm coming from Gore.

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1: Are you one of that call? If not, Bill's here.
0: All right, I'll divert. I'll take care of Bill. Three, what's going on, Pearl? Control 20 is going on.
2: Perfect.

0: control, there's two apartment twos, didn't she specify?
1: Negative. She said the best course of access was through the front hallway.
0: What's your party's name?
1: Kathy Kaminsky.
0: Call back, Steven, have her come to the door.
1: Roger.

0: 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You know where the paperwork is for the mail party and so on?
1: I don't know.

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You're unreadable.

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0: 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Her husband is ETOH, has been drinking, and is getting loud and yelling. She's looking for assistance.
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139 Control. Both parties, male party was angry because he believes his wife stole a Charlie Kirk

0: 950. First one over a 3, Second Island Road. Sounds like DCF is currently there. They're looking for a well-being check on dad, or dad to go take custody of a 13-year-old child that's at a different address. It sounds like an ongoing situation from second shift, if you want to give me a ground line.
1: Physical.

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Upstream mess personnel, 751 School Street, Lanessa, room 22, B Bravo. 85-year-old female that was found on the floor is alert. Again, Firearm Dispatch, you know, on duty. Upstream mess personnel, 751 School Street, Lanessa, room 22, B Bravo. 85-year-old female party found on the floor is alert, breathing. Time and tone, 153.

All right, the father has custody of that juvenile. You can just stand by for a number for him. 774-635-5952. And if you have the contact info for the DCF worker, you can just give her a call and let her know that Dad has custody of him.

0: Can you guys come over here? We're having stuff complications.
1: 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Fire alarm, medic one. Correction, medic three.

0: Medic 1 over. 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
1: Music to weekend.

Central 950, 420. Douglas requesting a well-being check on a male party, Owen. It is, the girlfriend and him were staying at a house on that road. She originally went to Douglas. They arrested her for OUI. She's being very aggressive with them. It is that her and him got into a verbal argument. She left. They're just requesting a well-being check on Owen to make sure he's okay and see if they can get a story on him of what happened and see if she was aggressive with him.

0: 5 to Douglas 23, 24 Charlton, and 23 Webster.
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0: Farland dispatching on duty. OPS personnel, mutual aid, town of Southbridge, 310 North Woodstock Road for rehab for a structure fire. Again, Farland dispatching on duty. OPS personnel, again responding, town of Southbridge, 310 North Woodstock Road, rehab for a structure fire, time and tone 311.
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0: 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Can we look and make contact with a Phillips Reyes? Southbridge just called over. They're looking to make notification and have him reach out to the family of a Maritza Rosario.
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0: All right, received. We're going to be clear. We attempted on both doors. There's no answer. I'll try again here in a little while. If you want to just let the official.

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0: The East Coast clear, returning back to our test.

0: EMS personnel, 24 Lake Parkway, 80-year-old female that fell, no injuries reported. Confirm dispatching on duty. Webster EMS personnel, 24 Lake Parkway, 80-year-old female that fell, no injuries reported. Time and tone, 5 times.
1: Medic 3.

25 Southbridge calling station 24 Charlton over County Bend. 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City 46 Worcester Street, an evaluation of a male party, possibly ETOH, PD is on scene.

Ground control. Alright, that car, the registered owner is in it. He was sleeping. 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
0: I'll be out 25 Wakefield Ave on a follow up from last night's Marine Patrol call. Yeah, you can disregard control. I'll be clear. Everyone seems to have left, to include the several unregistered suspended vehicles. We'll address it later on.

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0: John Webster, Southbridge, will create shortly.
1: Briefing.

Alpha Medic 3. Three be clear available. Transfers are on hold. We can hold that number for the next one we do.

0: Fire alarm is striking a cell alarm for Webster Fire, along with Webster EMS, Unit 231. Respond to 151 Thompson Road, Holly Farms parking lot for a two-car motor vehicle crash with injuries. No airbag deployment. This is a cell alarm with EMS, along with Unit 231. Respond to 151 Thompson Road, parking lot of Holly Farms for a motor vehicle crash with injuries. No airbag deployment. Time of tones, 932.
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1: Κουένερ. Nothing's on the road, it's all in the parking lot.

Excuse me, Officer. 9 Juliet Kilo 935, 9 JK 935. The other vehicle is going to be Mass 994 Foxtrot.

231. Vehicle 2 is coming back active to a blue Honda Sonata to Linda Gerard. Negative 1, snow VOP.

0: Just want to make sure.
1: Both operators are the registered owner.

Fire alarm is dispatching the on-duty Webster EMS personnel. They're responding 293A Main Street in the back for a person with abdominal pain. Again, fire alarm is dispatching the on-duty Webster EMS personnel. They're responding 293A Main Street. Person is located in the back around the building for a person with abdominal pain.

I don't know if they still work or not.

Fire alarm is dispatching on duty, Webster EMS personnel. Respond to 11 Pontiac Ave, Brookside Rehabilitation, room 207 I Alpha for a male party with hip pain and difficulty breathing. Again, fire alarm is dispatching on duty, Webster EMS personnel. Respond to 11 Pontiac Ave, Brookside Rehab, for a male party with hip pain and difficulty breathing. Time of tones, 10 out 5.

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0: Skylar Medic 2. 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Webster back to Lanessa, we will create.
1: Have a transfer open from earlier. 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
0: Yes, please. That would be great.

Fire alarm is dispatching on duty. Webster EMS personnel, respond to 6 Eddy Street for a direct call for possible sepsis. 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
1: 61. 301.
0: I have a name caller reporting a gray Nissan on Route 131 heading towards the Quinebaug Four Corners. They're just coming up on Project Row all over the roadway. It's going to be a gray Nissan with Connecticut plates.
1: Copies.

0: fire alarm is dispatching on duty. Webster EMS personnel. Respond to 751 School Street, Lanessa, room 6B, Bravo, for an 86-year-old female party who tried to suffocate another patient. Use a psych eval. Again, fire alarm is dispatching on duty. Webster EMS personnel. Respond to 751 School Street, Lanessa, for an 86-year-old female party who tried to suffocate another patient. Requesting a psych eval. Time of tone is 11:23.
1: Fire alarm, medic 2, you could show us responding and on scene.

Intel 420, 231. Fire 911 missed dial. It's going to be 11 Village Way, apartment 3. 11 Village Way, apartment 3. I spoke with Xavier, who stated he meant to dial his cell phone company, which was 611, but accidentally dialed 911.

Fire alarm is dispatching on duty. Webster EMS personnel respond to 20 Village Way apartment 4 for medical pendant activation for a 66-year-old female party who's stating she's constipated and not feeling well. Again, fire alarm is dispatching on duty. Webster EMS personnel respond to 20 Village Way apartment 4 for medical pendant activation for a 66-year-old female party who stated she's constipated and not feeling well. Time of tone is 11:35.

0: to Sturbridge, LPS 7.
1: Sturbridge.
0: You can Volo for a white SUV with Connecticut plates, should have driver side damage, was just involved in an accident in Brimfield at 115 Sturbridge Road, last seen headed towards your town.
1: SUV, driver side.

Control 2, 561, 231. Harris Street outside. There's a caller reporting he is the landlord and he is not on scene. He's working now. He can see on his camera that a applicant to rent the apartment is there, very upset, trying to get into the apartment, knocking on the doors. Apparently she stated that she sent him a deposit, which he didn't get. It was a fraudulent deposit. He advised her to come down to the station. Now she's at the apartment trying to get in and speak to people.

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0: 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He stated she got into a silver vehicle and left, unable to see a plate on the car.
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5 Great House Road in West Brookfield. Unknown direction of travel occurred at 1221. Again, Bolo for a silver Ford Edge. Unknown red, but having moon roof involved in a D&E in West Brookfield. 45 Great House Road. Unknown direction of travel occurred at 1221.

0: Control to 420. The vessel's coming back as a pontoon boat, Avalon, color brown, expiring in August 28th of 2026, registered to a lorry Verada on a lower Gore Road in Munster.
1: Appreciate it, thank you. Love it clear with us.

0: Data control on the police van. Police Southbridge. It's like a three-car motor vehicle accident involving a motorcycle. Person down, unresponsive.
1: Shelby Fire Unit 261301, respond to Dresser Hill Road at Dresser Hill for a two-car motor vehicle crash. Car versus motorcycle. Motorcycle is possibly on fire. Again, fire alarm is striking. A first alarm for Dudley Fire Unit 261301. Respond to Dresser Hill Road at Dudley Southbridge Road for a vehicle and a motorcycle accident. Motorcycle is possibly on fire. Time of tone 1347.
2: Is the Prime Minister had also stated that he believed that the motorcycle rider was unresponsive. I don't know if you copy that.
1: 911 calls.

G1 control, I'm out with it. I'm at the Nickel Four Corners. Be there in a minute.

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1: See Dudley's request for an agent. We'll be en route.
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1: Yeah, just bring it up here. To the right, if we can get through by the chief cruiser and block that section.

0: Fire alarm is dispatching on duty Webster EMS personnel. Respond mutually to the town of Dudley. Dudley South Bridge Road at Dresser Hill for single car versus motorcycle. Again, fire alarm is dispatching on duty Webster EMS. Respond mutually to the town of Dudley. Dudley South Bridge Road at Dresser Hill for one car vehicle crash with involving a motorcycle. Time of tone is 1354.
1: Medic 2.
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0: code is going to be MASS 9 Sierra Charlie 869. 9 SC 869, it's MASS PC. Should be owner-operator. Also, when you get a chance, can you contact Photos, please?
1: Vehicle coming back active to a gray Honda Civic to Kaylee Cluthier out of Dudley, Southford Road in Dudley. She's active. Negative want, one on the adult.

Central 301. Yeah, I had to leave a message with Sergeant Boyd.

0: Sergeant Remillard, Tyler Smith, or John Galacki?
1: Looking at PMP, and it said him on today, so it must be Galacki, my mistake.
2: Real control.
0: So run NAS. Victor Echo 49 Papa Alpha. Victor Echo 49 Papa Alpha, NAS PC. That will be a witness to the accident.
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0: That first motorcycle you called in is showing expired non-renew to a gray Harley FXD to a Jeffrey Zerkowski. Second motorcycle that was called in is active to a blue Suzuki GSX R1000 to a Jeffrey Zerkowski.
1: Well, for that second bike,

0: Fire alarm is looking for firefighters for station recall. Again, fire alarm is looking for two firefighters for station recall.
1: To Nicole Zukowski. She's showing active, 235 Dressel Hill Road out of Dudley. 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

Mercedes is going to be, he has a learner's permit, Mass Sierra Alpha 2582654. Copy. One more when you're ready. 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

0: Brennan, Western Medicine.
1: 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Date of birth, 032110. Good copy.
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0: quarters, another one en route, going to be delayed. If we get any more fire calls, you're going to have to go out of town for the time being.
1: And did we need to give National Grid a call for the safety check on the pole?

0: Choosing swing control. Alright, it doesn't really appear to be any damage at all to the pole, but you can give them a heads up if you want. It's not an emergency. And who do we have on tow? Precision, actually, to answer my own question. Precision for one car and one motorcycle, please.
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0: Ventrilo 231.
1: Good.
0: There's a female party in the lobby. She's reporting her PlayStation and gold necklace was taken yesterday. She is also the same individual who was involved in the domestic a couple of days ago, 25 Granite Street. She's in the lobby.

0: Air one control. You can assign me the crash report number, and if you can just, when you get caught up, send everything over, please.
1: Received

Fire alarm is dispatching on duty. Webster EMS personnel along with cruiser 561-420. You're spotting 40 High Street, the dog park, for a person who is having difficulty walking off their medication and at this time is not intoxicated. Again, fire alarm is dispatching the on-duty Webster EMS personnel along with 561-420. You're responding 40 High Street. It's going to be at the dog park for a female party who is off her medication, unable to walk, and at this point, as they stated, was not intoxicated.

0: 20 control, we're going out. You know, it's miscomfort.
1: Want to go.
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0: 231 control.
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1: Logan.
0: Rest on Friday here, and let me know what time units cleared from the apartment.

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1: Registered owner of 2 Echo November Romeo 152 and ENR 15. She's going to be looking at video footage, see if she can find anything, and she'll email it to me. You can show me clear from here.

0: duty, Webster MS personnel, 27 Goddard Street, apartment B Bravo, 44-year-old female with hip pain, again, firearm dispatching on duty, Webster MS personnel, 27 Goddard Street, apartment B Bravo, 44-year-old female with hip pain, time of telling 1407.
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Fire Alarm Medic 2. 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
0: 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It's going to be on Lake Parkway.

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0: I have two parking citations from the beach on your radio copy. Q297, going to be Mass 5, Delta, Tango, Kilo 56. Should be on a black Ford. Copy one. Q298, it's going to be Mass 9, Echo, Charlie, Golf, 20. Should be on a black Audi. Copy two.
1: That was down at the beach.

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They're canceling their detail just for tomorrow, the 6th.

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1: Shrewsbury.

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0: Medic 4, Webster University, Skytrans, so we got it.

dispatching on duty. WMS personnel, 14 Lakeview Ave for the 78-year-old female. Feels like she's going to pass out, lightheaded, arms tingling. Again, final dispatching on duty. WMS personnel, 14 Lakeview Ave for the 78-year-old female. Feels like she's going to pass out, lightheaded, arms tingling, time of tone, 1830.

Call from 52 Hartley states there's a moped parked in a handicapped spot. While on the phone, the owner of the moped came out. Caller states he's moving it, doesn't need assistance for pleasure.

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1: Control.
0: 1502 Treasure Island Road, confirm a 911 missed dial. Call states no emergency. His daughter's phone got some type of virus and is locked.

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What kind of a boat is it? 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

0: Uxbridge State C2, LPS 7. C2 is on. Northbound, partially in the high speed lane, just north of 3. I have an officer out with a vehicle. Could you have your trooper divert from that previous call in our area to that?
1: Receive, I'll write my schedule.

0: Oxford, LPS 7.
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0: Oxford, I have a failure to stop. It's going to be on 56, heading south into Oxford. It's going to be a black moped. No license plate. Operator is wearing a black sweatshirt with white circles. When our officer has initiated the lights, he frantically reached into his waistband. Speeds are at 50, heading south.
1: Refuse, I'll make my officers aware.
0: Proceed, thank you.

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1: It's our off since he wasted into the race bend. He is crossing 20 straight across onto Main Street in your town.

0: Philadelphia 7.
1: Oxford's answering, Lester.
0: Oxford, my cars have turned around and headed back to Lester. That moped crossed 20 onto Main Street before they lost visual.
1: Thank you. Thank you for the update. 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
0: Merci, thank you.